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1: I see the crystal raindrops fall, and the beauty of it all is when the sun comes shining through.

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